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16: 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Dark times is when the doctor is telling you that you'll never be the same again. Those are dark times. When you think about it, you really don't even wanna live because you're not gonna be the same. You're not gonna be who you used to be. Those are dark times. When your wife is looking at you, you gotta question it, like, are you gonna be there for me? What you gonna do? I'm talking to you. Answer the question.

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Yes, it is Thursday night, y'all. We about to start it off. It's the Bounce House with DJ Scorpion, 105.1 The Bounce. I got to start the night off by telling my goddaughter, Kalia. Kalia, happy birthday going out to you. It is 105.1 The Bounce.

0: nowadays, everybody wanna talk like they got something to say, but nothing comes out when they move their lips, just a bunch of gibberish. 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

Neo is coming. And he's bringing Keisha Cole with him. And they're going to be at the Soaring Eagle Casino on September 11th. You want tickets? Well, I'll tell you what. Here's how you do it. I need you to tune in tomorrow morning to the Morning Rollout with Alicia B and Clay. They're going to tell you how to win those tickets. All you got to do is follow those simple instructions, and you got them. Let's get it. It's 105.1 The Bounce. DJ Scorpion up in here. Shoot, let's go. Hey.

0: 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It's 105.1 The Bounce. Let's keep it moving, y'all.
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overnight. 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Check this out, y'all. Wu-Tang is coming with Bone Thugs and Harmony to Pine Knob on September 6th. You want to win tickets? Well, here. Tune in to Kayla, and she's going to give you those keywords to text. Once she give you those keywords, you text them in. If you're the winner, what? You're going to be in the building watching the two livest groups on one stage. Bone Thugs, Wu-Tang, tell me that ain't going to be live. Right now, I think I'm ready to jump. Let's jump, because since we bouncing in the bounce house with DJ Scorpion, hey, let's jump. House of Pain, let's go.

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2: Yeah.
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1: The attorney for the people. Detroit's throwback hip-hop and R&B lives here.

That is the beautiful Rihanna. It's DJ Scorpion 105.1 to bounce. Right now, it is that time for me to tell you right now, we got a lot of concerts coming up. We got a lot of stuff to give away. So, here's how you do it, and here's how you win. Starting off with Alicia B and Clay in the morning for the morning rollout. Then after that, we got Shayla. Shayla's going to give you that lunchtime vibe. She's going to give you some keywords to text in. And then you can win tickets from her. Then after that, we got Ricky Burns. The homie Ricky Burns is going to give you his way of giving you tickets to another concert that he's giving tickets away. We got a lot of stuff for you, man. This 105.1 to bounce. Make sure y'all keep it locked right here. Let's go.

Y'all in the bounce house. That was Aaliyah, the princess of Detroit. Wu-Tang is coming to Pine Knob with Bone Thugs September 6th. You want tickets? Tune in to Kayla. Tomorrow she's going to give you those keywords to text in. After that, you're going to win those tickets. Wu-Tang. I'm mentioning that because Old Dirty and Khalees, they got your money. We got your tickets. It's 105.1.

0: 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DJ Scorpion, you are now in the Bounce House with me. I want y'all to keep it locked. Don't go nowhere. We be right back. It's DJ Scorpion. Let's get it.
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Cash Money, No Limit Tour. Little Caesars Arena, September 25th. My boy Ricky Burns, he's going to tell you this masterful procedure on how to get those tickets. All you got to do is tune in, and he'll tell you how to do it. It's DJ Scorpion, and you're in the Bounce House. We all the way live right here on 105. Let's get it.

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2: What it is, folks. This right here is the 16-year-old phenom, Chris Bracey.

bounce. It is that time for me to get out of here because I got to be right back in here tomorrow for the morning rollout with Leisha B and Clay so I can give you that mix at 8 a.m. But right now, speaking of mixes, the homie DJ Jinx is about to come in here and do what he do on the ones and twos. He about to give y'all that business, y'all. It's 105.1 The Bounce. 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

coming at me never work no matter who try. I got them all in check without the woo-ha. 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Yeah, and now every time Drake out, cameras always flashing, trying to put me on the takeout. Crib in Calabasas, man, I caught the safe house. 30 minutes from LA, this way out. But D-Day, that's where I'm staying. You can hear it in my voice, I'm going win. Yeah, OB, that my brother like a Wayans.

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9: Do you know what dark times is? Dark times is when you in the hospital bed, not knowing if you're gonna make it. Dark times is when the doctor is telling you that you'll never be the same again. Those are dark times. When you think about it, you really don't even want to live because you're not gonna be the same. You're not gonna be who you used to be. 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I'm talking to you. Answer the question.

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0: With the number one stunner, Birdman. 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Along with Silk the Shot.

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1: Hey, Lisa B., these Neil and Keisha Cole tickets went over so well last week. 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
3: 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I know this is something I gotta do. But that don't mean I want to. What I'm trying to say is that

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1: My name is Terrell Thomas, and I have survived cancer, and I'm just living a joyful life. 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The great part about my experience is all of the resources that I had and put together the perfect treatment plan. 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
14: Do you know what dark times is? 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

0: 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Hey, welcome back.
1: Hello.
2: Good morning.
0: It's the All New Morning Rollout, Leisha being Clay. What did I miss yesterday? Anything? Did you come to work yesterday or was it just me?
1: It was just you.
0: Oh, darn it. My bad. Anything exciting and super thrilling and fun that everyone needs to know about?
1: Mm-mm.
0: Okay. I do appreciate the genuine moment of like, well, let's see.
1: I didn't want to lie.
0: Was there? Is there any runs that took place that I was not a part of also?
1: No, but I told everybody in here that you're going to run 2.5 miles with me.
0: Tomorrow? Wait, today's tomorrow. Tonight? Today is the day. Yeah, Friday. Today. Do we have a set time for this? What time you want to do it?
1: You tell me.
0: Hold on. Let me consult my calendar here. This is all fake. I'm not really looking at any calendar, just so you know. Yeah, I think maybe like, you know, 4?
1: Okay.
0: Is that too late?
1: No.
0: Okay. This is a dare to her, just so you know. Every time I say this, she's looking at me like, yeah, right. I'm going to do it.
1: Oh, it's not a surprise that happened on the show, but I got my bookmarks.
0: You've been waiting on, I was going to say. Oh my God. Let me see this. All right. So.
1: I also have one with Takeoff and Whitney Houston and Aaliyah.
0: Where did these come from?
1: Inspire the Tribe. Lindsay bought them for my birthday.
0: These are so cool. So this one has Michael Jackson on it, but it's young Michael, like Jackson 5 Michael. And he's wearing a big purple hat and it says, whenever you need me, I'll be there.
1: And Beyonce says, I make this book look so good because I'm in that hell. Yeah, it takes some leaves. Like the Takeoff one says, does it look like I was left off of the book? Because he says that he was left off of Bad and Bougie.
0: I love it. Mm-hmm. These are phenomenal. Yeah, this is a new and exciting.
1: Yes.
0: This is better than me running to later today.
1: No,
0: for sure.
1: This is exciting. You running is going to be great.
0: Yeah, it's going to be the best. We'll talk about that, I'm sure, as the day goes on. Plus, it's Friday. Scorp's going to be in. That's always a good thing. We got a grand prize winner that we're going to be naming here.
1: And you get fried chicken.
0: Wait, what?
1: Yeah.
0: What? How?
1: And you get catfish.
0: This day's way better than I thought it was going to be. We're already off to a great start. You'll have to explain the catfish and fried chicken to me, okay?
1: Got it.
0: All right, see y'all in the morning rollout. Leisha B. and Clay, 3 things you need to know up next.
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2: Before we get deep into the three things, there's a lot of things on the roads I feel like we need to know about.
3: Yes. If you're in Taylor, Van Born Road, both east and westbound at Inkster, there's an intersection being blocked by police activity. The police is saying to completely avoid that area, plus Inkster Road, both northbound and southbound at Van Born as well. So both east and westbound at Van Born Road and Inkster, they're saying to avoid the area due to police activity. Also, if you're in Wayne County on Beck Road, both north and westbound, both north and southbound, north of M14, that's blocked due to the railroad crossing gates being stuck down. Crews are on the scene, but they are saying to avoid that area. So again, Beck Road, both north and southbound, north of M14, avoid that area due to a railroad crossing gate being stuck. Also, there's an accident on 94 westbound right after Russo Highway. And there's also a disabled vehicle on the exit ramp of 75 southbound to Springwell Street. That right shoulder is blocked.
2: I think all that just means stay home today. Mm-hmm. Like, it's Friday, just stay home. Because there's nothing that'll send me to hell faster than train stuck across the road.
3: Correct.
2: It drives me insane. Okay, other things you need to know. Almost time for kids to get back into the classroom. If you're looking to make some extra money, there is a huge shortage of school bus drivers in our area. Metro Detroit and the entire state are working on trying to fill that shortage. Now, some schools are offering bonuses. Most all are offering free training. If you're interested, just reach out to your local school district, because a lot of them will provide training for you. And like I said, the hours are pretty flexible as far as your afternoon, morning time, and that's it. So if you're interested in doing that, check it out. Detroit Lions got some bad news. Sam Laporta, after missing the second half of last season with an injury, is out right now due to an injury. So he will not be on the field for the Lions' second preseason game, their only home preseason game, which happens tomorrow. They'll take on the Washington Commanders, kickoff at noon. This should be the start of Leisha B Picks. Do you want to do an informal one here real quick? It's preseason, so no one cares or knows.
3: Yeah, sure.
2: Who do you got? Lions, Commanders?
3: Lions. Okay. Forget the Commanders. Commanders suck.
2: Your home state team, and you're like,
3: I don't give a damn.
2: Okay.
3: That Stephon Diggs is on that team now. I respect. I will never wear that logo or the old one on my chest ever. Wow. I am their biggest hater.
2: I will tell you, in a state where you are born to love the Lions with no good reason whatsoever. We just have to.
3: Mm-hmm.
2: This is so refreshing.
3: I mean, I don't claim them. I claim the Ravens. Thank you very much.
2: Which is even worse, I feel
3: Correct.
2: Like.
3: But it's my legacy. I can't go against them.
2: So you have a good reason, because you got family that's played for Ravens.
3: Correct.
2: But I love the fact that you just spit in the face of your home.
3: Every time. Man. My mom's husband is a diehard one, and I'll literally throw his hat. Like, I'll literally throw up.
2: Do not let anyone in Michigan learn that this is an option, because there could be some very, very angry people.
3: About the Commanders?
2: No, the option to not root for your home state team.
3: Oh, I mean, that's fine. I say down with it.
2: I don't know what's going to happen next, okay? That's all I'm saying.
3: I'm not saying get rid of the Lions. That's not the point. I'm saying get rid of the Commanders.
2: We all know who Leisha B's rooting for, okay? There
3: Correct.
2: You go. All new morning rollout. Those are the three things you need to know. It's 105.1 about.
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0: What's good, Detroit?
1: Well, there's a family who's been living in a homeless shelter who was just gifted a home from the city.
2: Did you say gifted a home?
1: Mm-hmm.
2: Okay, I like the start here.
1: Latea Crowder, who was 14, told her story to Fox 2, which included her overcoming the struggle of living without a home while excelling in school.
2: Wow.
1: City officials saw the segment, apparently, and made moves to get her and her family into a house of their own. And that surprise was given to them this Thursday afternoon on McKinstry Street.
2: Okay.
1: And while Latea was in the dark about the surprise, her mom was not. And she can see that this was a breathtaking moment when they signed the lease to the house. She was able to pick out her room.
2: Oh my gosh.
1: You haven't been able to know like who Latea is, she actually earned the title of being this like amazing young woman after finishing eighth grade at the top of her class.
2: Oh, nice.
1: She has since been accepted to CAS. And you know how everyone loves you some CAS Tech, okay? While living with her family in a homeless shelter, she said that she has nothing but love for school, that she studies regularly, and has needed to overcome the instability of housing. So I guess the city saw her story, saw that she was excelling, and saw that the only problem was the fact that they didn't have permanent housing, and the city came through.
2: That's one of the big things we've talked about this week when it came to attendance and all that. Stable housing is one of the main indicators on how someone is going to do. So to see her overcome that and beat all the odds and still be top of her class, that's incredible.
1: Mm-hmm.
2: I love to see success story like that.
1: Love it.
2: And the city for stepping up. Hey, that's definitely what's good, Detroit. Alicia B, thanks so much.
1: You're welcome.
2: It's all New Morning Rollout. Alicia B and Clay on 105 on the back.
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9: 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Dark times is when the doctor is telling you that you'll never be the same again. Those are dark times. 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I'm talking to you. Answer the question.

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0: Attorney Alan Latham.
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0: morning, Orla, Alicia, being Clay. It's 105 on the bounce.
1: Good morning.
0: We got a little island vibe going on in here.
1: Today's New Music Friday is great. At least in the R&B space. I don't know about that rap stuff.
0: If you don't follow Alicia B, she's got a couple different like TikTok channels exploring like books, music. But the new music one, which we don't get to do a lot because we're a throwback station.
1: Yeah.
0: So, I mean, you get to see like a whole nother side to, I would say, your musical taste, but kind of who you are too, I would say. You're looking to get a little more information if you're a man trying to creep and learn all that kind of stuff and then make your move. You know, just some advice.
1: You can try.
0: That was a challenge. We've got the rollout rundown like 10 minutes away. What are we looking for inside the rundown, Lishby?
1: You know, sometimes he don't want to be a player. Sometimes he's missing you, but he ain't missing that win though.
0: Uh-oh.
1: Also, from rap to Jesus, we're breaking it down and turning to Mary Mary.
0: I like it.
1: And Color Me Bad or Color Me Bad.
0: Yeah. We'll find out what that's about. And more in the Rollout Rundown. Alicia B got you covered less than 10 minutes away on 105 on the Bounce.

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3: Well, last night was a great night for R&B. Donnell Jones and Joe brought the late 90s, early 2000s vibes to the Versus stage. Both performed the best of their catalogs. Before the two came out, Estelle, the UK's very own, Miss American Boy herself.
4: Yeah.
3: Warmed up the crowd, set the tone, and then Donnell and Joe went back and forth. One of the night's biggest throwback moments was when Donnell brought out 702 to perform Get It Together.
4: What?
3: The hit that he co-wrote, in case you didn't know.
4: I love that.
3: Joe also decided that he wanted to remind us of his deep cuts and things like that, and how deep his catalog actually runs, giving us things like Big Pun, Still Not a Player, yeah, I Wanna Know, The Love Scene. 50 Cent also joined him for Wanna Get to Know You.
4: Man, this was like star-studded all of a sudden.
3: But based off of the community scorecard, it looks like Joe was the winner of last night's Versus.
4: I would give that. I mean, do normally this many other people get involved? I don't remember.
3: Yeah,
4: like,
3: sometimes.
4: But that's a lot of people.
3: If you're not lame.
4: Okay.
3: You'll bring people. I don't know. This is a dog-eat-dog world. It's a battle. Bring some people.
4: It's just me standing out there in a turtleneck, just saying, okay, what's my next song? Okay, great.
3: I'm sorry. Off topic. Scorp just brought food in here.
4: What you got over there? Oh, you got some Burger King. Okay.
3: I was like, I smell tater tots.
4: I know, right?
3: Sorry, moving on.
4: That's part of the rundown. You smell tater tots. People got to know about it, I think.
3: Fabio Foreign decided that he was going to let go of the Brooklyn drill, and he's going to take his streets to God.
4: Really?
3: Yeah.
4: Okay, this is not the transition I saw.
3: He was interviewed by The Shade Room, and he discussed his transition to gospel while plotting collaborations with none other than Kirk Franklin and Mary Mary.
4: Wow.
3: He said, quote, sometimes in life I feel like you've got to listen to that voice that's talking to you. You got to actually do something for God. I mean, you've got to actually put in a low pain for God. I'm going to assume that this come to Jesus moment was because he went to rehab last year.
4: Yeah.
3: Which is great. Yeah. I love that people are coming to Jesus.
4: I'm not mad at that.
3: But he added that he, quote, never even thought twice and didn't even care about what his fans thought about his genre change. Adding that he noted that some of his former fans were growing out of his earlier violent music. And now he's doing gospel music. He says, quote, I'm just Favi. I'm just trying to praise God through my music and not worship the devil through my music. Push a positive image and change. You know, hopefully I get a blessing from God. He has a new single called Chasing with the Fire Choir. You let me know if you rocking with hip hop Favi or if you down with that G-O-D Favi.
4: I like the fact that he's just unapologetic. He's just saying it and that's what he's doing. That's
3: I'm
4: good.
3: Down for Jesus, and if you ain't down for him, forget you.
4: Do your thing. That's good. Oh, hold on. I don't even have your mic on. What are you talking about?
5: I said, how can you have an argument with that?
3: Right.
4: No, not at all.
3: I'm proud of him.
4: Yeah.
3: Look at him. Hopefully he can make some Jesus drill. That would be kind of fire.
4: Has it been done yet?
3: Yeah, it's been done.
4: Okay, all right.
3: Absolutely. There's Christian R&B, there's Christian hip-hop. Everyone's doing it, so he might as well do it, too.
4: Okay, I'm with it.
3: Speaking of doing things they probably shouldn't, Color Me Bad is putting distance between itself and Kevin Thornton after the former member's daughter accused him of some very horrific things. And running apparently a household religious cult.
4: Really?
3: Yeah. In a new statement, the group expressed support for Michaela Thornton and her siblings while making one point unmistakably clear. Kevin hasn't been a part of the group for a decade. They said that they're aware of the serious and deeply personal allegations recently brought forward concerning Kevin and the members of his family. They also directly acknowledged Michaela's decision to come forward. Their hearts are out with the family and all that are affected. Then they addressed Kevin's current connection to the group, saying that he has not been a member since 2016. He has no involvement in the current touring, management, or business operations. That's an end quote. If you want to see what Michaela, his daughter, had to say about why she's coming out, you do that research on your own. It's not safe for work, and I won't be saying it on air, but if these allegations are true, down with Kevin.
4: Oh, he's going away for a while, and you're right. There's some disturbing stuff, so just be ready if you are going to read it. It's bad news.
3: All I know is apparently he's got a cult.
4: I think the most surprising thing is that Color Me Bad would still call themselves a group right now. Like,
3: yeah.
4: Saying he's not a part of the group. I didn't know they were still a group at this point.
3: They've been doing, like, you know, some shows here and there. Nothing too crazy.
4: Okay.
3: You know how, like, most of the 90s groups just be coming out, doing a little show every year, and then leaving.
4: Like the Haskell Community Center or stuff like that?
3: Yeah.
4: Is what they're, okay, yeah.
3: Or, like, the VFWs.
4: Yeah. Friday night, 3 of the original members of Color Me Bad. Want to sex you up to dollar beers.
3: That's how everyone feels about the Jodeci tour, which I'm still going. I don't care.
4: Oh, I'm going.
3: But, like, people are like, well, I'm not going to go because not all the members are going to be there. I don't give a dag on it. If Jodeci is coming here, I will sit my happy self in that seat for however many members are going to be on that stage.
4: Is it going to be Casey? Is it going to be JoJo?
3: Well, one of them can't sing no more. So
4: are they going to? Oh, yeah. Never
3: I'm
4: mind.
3: Sorry.
4: I'm still going. They should be. Thank you so much.
3: You're welcome, kind of. Yeah.
4: We'll do another 5 minutes next.
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4: Hey, what's good? It's Clay from the All New Morning Rollout with Alicia B and Clay. Look, accidents happen. You don't know when they're going to happen. That's why they call them accidents. 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

0: All New Morning World, Adley should be in Clam, 105 on the bounce. Roads, part of the 855 Mike Wins traffic update. Not really many problems, but there's some closures this weekend that are going to be like, bleh.
1: Yes, well, Van Born and Inkster, both east, west, and north, south, are still blocked, and you should be avoiding the area due to police activity. Van Born, both east and westbound at Inkster, and Inkster Road, both north and southbound at Van Born. There's also a closure due to an accident on 94 westbound between Russo Highway and North River. Stop traffic starting around 23 Mile Road, about 30 minute delay. All lanes are now blocked. Gratiot can be used as an alternate, so maybe just avoid that area as well. And also starting tonight, 75 southbound between Springwell and Fort Street will be closed until Monday morning. And tonight, 75 northbound between 96 and the Lodge will also be closed until Monday morning at 5. Plus, there's a concert downtown, My Chemical Romance. Rah!
0: Yeah, there you go.
1: And, you know, the Meadowbrook Amphitheater is also going to have a concert tonight. Pine Knob as well. So Detroit's about to be very, very, very hectic traffic-wise.
0: Don't say we didn't warn you, because tomorrow you can start planning your route to meet Leisha B out on the road. She's going to be out at Harper Woods High School. Like, the whole thing goes noon to 4. You're going to be there from the beginning, right?
1: Well, 12 to 2.
0: Noon to 2 for you, yeah.
1: Mm-hmm.
0: It's like, back-to-school carnivals are fun because, well, there's lots to do, and they're free for the most part, which is awesome.
1: Mm-hmm. I'm ready for the rides. Ooh. And also, me and two of some of my favorite people who work here, Daylan and Farron, are going to be with me.
0: Wait,
1: so it's about to be a girls' moment. We're about to be outside turned up. It's going to be real bad, but it's also going to be real great.
2: And I was coming. Never mind.
1: No. Show up, please.
0: This is like Charlie's Angels out on the road.
1: That ass.
0: This is going to be really good.
2: Oh, no, because I literally live right around the corner. So.
1: Pull up.
0: It's going to be a good time. Plus, you're going to have concert tickets and all that kind of stuff to sign up to win.
1: Of course.
0: That's how we do it at about. So you get a chance, head on out there. We'll have more details. But again, tomorrow from noon until 2, Harper Woods High School. That's where Leisha B is going to be. You heard Scorpion. We're going to get him on the tables here shortly. It's Friday morning. It's all new morning rollout with Leisha B and Clay. 105 on the bounce.
3: Well, I'm in need. Yes, it's a trifling friend indeed. Oh, she's a gold digger. Way over time.

0: on the bounce. Getting in the mix here in just a little bit. DJ Scorpion got it start in about 10 minutes, maybe a little bit less. I have a dumb observation that I had yesterday, and I want to know if this has happened to either of you two, Alicia and Scorp, or anybody really. We were at a restaurant, paid. You know how they have the auto tip prompts on there? So like, press here to tip 20%, 18%, something like that.
1: On the little kiosk?
0: Yeah, yeah.
1: Yeah.
0: Or even the receipt. Like, you can now check a box and it'll do the math for you. So that's what I got, was a receipt. And it was like, if you want to tip 20%, you know, check here. And it has the total. Tell me why the total was more than 20%. Like it said, 20%. And 20% would have been like $12 or something like that. And the thing was $14.
1: Like in total?
0: Yeah.
2: So they added their own gratuity.
0: Something. Their 20% was not 20%ing. It was like more than this.
1: Mm-mm.
0: And so we called them out. I'm like, hey. And they're like, oh yeah, it does that sometimes.
1: It does that sometimes.
0: Have you ever seen anything like that before?
1: I'm not tipping a machine, so there's that.
2: We on the same page with that.
0: No, it wasn't a machine. It was a person, but the receipt had the auto. Instead of doing the math yourself, it said if you want 20%, click here.
1: Oh, like you were on one of those little like card reader things.
0: Yeah.
1: So
0: you do it, and I'm like, in my head, I'm like, wait a minute, that 14 seems high for 20%. And
1: I don't even like do the math, so I could have been getting bamboozled this entire time.
0: Which is what I'm wondering.
2: Indeed.
1: I just clicked 15%.
0: And you just
1: and just keep
0: up.
1: Going.
0: Yeah.
2: I'm sorry. If I'm at a register and I wasn't served at a table or anything like that, I'm not giving a tip. I'm sorry.
1: No, he means like when the server comes to you with like that little card scanner thing and you can just like press on it.
2: Oh, yeah. Okay. Yeah. Okay. Well, it depends on the service. Yeah, I don't look at it either.
1: But he's saying that like when you press that tip, sometimes the amount that's there is not right.
2: Right. Yeah. So they add a walk-up fee.
1: Yeah.
0: Something. I mean, she just tried to play it off like, oh, yeah, this is normal. And I'm like, this is not normal.
1: Well, look at you being good at math.
0: You know, my 20% trick is you find 10% and double it. Like, so it's

0: I understand the logic, but sometimes that might be incorrect.
1: Completely. All I heard was wrong, wrong, wrong, wrong, wrong. It was giving very much Charlie Brown over here. I'm sorry.
0: I'm with you, though. I'm with you, though.
2: That's the only... And don't even think I'm smart for a second. Amy taught me that because I'm terrible at math. That's the only math that I can do like in my head right away.
1: Well,
2: that,
1: shout out to Amy.
2: That and countdown to time to top of the hour. And that's radio has taught me that. Those are the only maths that I do math.
1: Yeah, I don't even... You're going to have to break that down for me again because when you were saying it, my brain was like, it just kind of turned off.
0: No, what he said made perfect sense.
2: we'll do a diagram. But
1: yeah, I need a diagram.
2: Like a circle with shade.
1: And yeah, like, okay. Yeah.
2: I don't know how it's going to
1: work. Or like a presentation on a threefold.
2: A threefold pamphlet. Yeah. Give me a trifold over here.
1: I need a cork board so that you can lead me to where this is.
0: You're about to give a whole college lecture.
1: I need it, honestly.
2: I am the last person that should be lecturing anybody.

0: You see where Scorp's standing now, that he's got to get ready for the mix and all that kind of stuff? Do you see what's unattended, where he was?
1: His tater tots.
0: This better be a fast mix, Scorp, or you might not have any tots left when you're done. It's Friday morning. Let's get into it. DJ Scorpion got it set for you in ones and twos. Let's do a Friday morning Scorpion Scrambler Sampler.
1: Woo! You didn't say it fast, but I'll give you a half point.
0: I needed half a point for that at least. Let's get going.
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6: Dude.

0: Florida, DJ Scorpion in the mix. I mean, Scorp, we got people from Port Huron tapping in every single Friday morning to get it on there.
1: I appreciate it.
0: That's what
1: Thank
0: it's
1: you.
0: About. You want to get at us, call, text 248-544-1051. Hey, quick reminder, the police activity on Inkster Road at Van Boren has the intersection closed all directions, so be careful in that.

0: crazy. Man, you all right?
1: Oh, I'm great. I mean, I'm great. Man,
0: you made three people late for work right there. Like
1: that'll work.
2: That'll work.
0: Somebody was in their car. Wobble came out, and they're like, oh, it's my song.
1: Yep, they probably hustling in the parking lot.
0: And then, yep, and then they going to go into work late, and you know who they blame?
1: Well, I know Mike Lee was listening because he just sent the text.
0: There you go.
1: That's what's up. That's my guy.
0: Scorp. Blame Scorp for being late to work today.
1: I am sorry. My apologies from the airwaves.
0: He will write a note and get you out of trouble.
2: He won't.

0: But you didn't have to put it out there on the air like that, you know what I'm saying?
1: Without hesitation.
0: Yeah, yeah. I mean, and did you see her facial expression when she said it? Like, yeah, you know good and well.
1: Scarp, I've been looking at that facial expression for a little bit when we've been talking about running, okay? I know what that face means.
0: I am so sorry for
2: you. I have done nothing. I plead the fifth.
0: You have no choice at this point.
1: Hey, Scorp, you killed it again today. Thank you so much, man.
0: Oh, yeah, no question.
1: All right, we'll get back to all new morning rollout. Alicia B. and Clay. It's 105.1 The Bounce. Good morning.
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0: Alicia B with the all-new Morning Rollout with Alicia B and Clay. Scorp is in the building as well. But we got an 855 Mike Winch traffic update that you absolutely have to hear because it just feels like there's a lot going on right now in the roads because there is an on-ramp that's closed on 94 westbound, the on-ramp to Russo Highway due to a crash. It seems like it might be clearing, but just keep in mind that that's happening. Also, still the intersections between Inkster Road, both north and southbound, and at Van Born, both east and westbound. That's still going on, being blocked by police activity, so avoid that area at all costs. I have no idea what's going on, but just keep it cute, guys, okay? Also, 94 westbound between Russo and North River Road. There's an accident that has the two left lanes blocked. The right lane has been reopened, but Gratiot should still be used as your alternate. If you're on 275 southbound, right after 6 Mile Road, there's an accident that's on the left shoulder there. So just keep that in mind about that little delay. But other than that, the roads shouldn't be too bad. If there's anything that we didn't get to say, though, you can always let me know. Call us or text us, 248-544-1051. And also, by the way, I might be outside tomorrow, and you might want to listen to this and find out how.
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0: Get ready to kick off the new school year with the Back to School Carnival presented by the School District of City of Harbor Woods. 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And it's free for everyone on Saturday, August 22nd from 12 to 4 at Harbor Woods High School. 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
0: What up, though, Detroit? It's Leisha B, and it's Friday, so I'm officially getting into the weekend. And what do you need for the perfect weekend? 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
6: 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Those are dark times. 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I'm talking to you. Answer the question.

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0: What's good, Detroit?
2: Well, there's a family who's been living in a homeless shelter who was just gifted a home from the city.
3: Did you say gifted a home?
2: Mm-hmm.
3: Okay, I like the start here.
2: Latea Crowder, who was 14, told her story to Fox 2, which included her overcoming the struggle of living without a home while excelling in school.
3: Wow.
2: City officials saw the segment, apparently, and made moves to get her and her family into a house of their own. And that surprise was given to them this Thursday afternoon on McKinstry Street.
3: Okay.
2: And while Latea was in the dark about the surprise, her mom was not. And you can see that this was a breathtaking moment when they signed the lease to the house. She was able to pick out her room.
3: Oh my gosh.
2: You haven't been able to know like who Latea is, she actually earned the title of being this like amazing young woman after finishing eighth grade at the top of her class.
3: Oh, nice.
2: She has since been accepted to CAS. And you know how everyone loves you some CAS Tech, okay? While living with her family in a homeless shelter, she said that she has nothing but love for school, that she studies regularly, and has needed to overcome the instability of housing. So I guess the city saw her story, saw that she was excelling, and saw that the only problem was the fact that they didn't have permanent housing, and the city came through.
3: That's one of the big things we've talked about this week when it came to attendance and all that. Stable housing is one of the main indicators on how someone is going to do. So to see her overcome that and beat all the odds and still be top of her class, that's incredible.
2: Mm-hmm.
3: I love to see success story like that.
2: Love it.
3: And the city for stepping up. Hey, that's definitely what's good, Detroit. Alicia B, thanks so much.
2: You're welcome.
3: It's all new morning rollout. 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

0: You'd have known, because Alicia B would have told you that 50 jumped on the verses last night, which I was surprised. But I feel like if there's any way for 50 to get involved in any sort of beef, even if it's real or not, he's going to.
1: Well, there was no beef. What are you talking about?
0: That's what I mean. Like, versus, it's like, oh, me against you. So 50's beef alarm went off. Like, ooh, there might be beef somewhere. I'm showing up.
1: No, I think he just wanted to be seen because he has that song with him. So I think he's put his beef meter down for now. I don't know how else to say it.
0: I want all the wrong answers for what a beef meter really is. Please text him in.
1: You're about to get some real explicit content coming to your text messages.
0: 248-544-1051. Just spam Kayla with alternate definitions of beef meter, please.
1: Kayla is not going to know what hit her, man.
0: All right. It's time for us to get out of here. Enjoy the weekend.
1: What are you doing this weekend?
0: I have a whole... Okay. You ready?
1: Yes.
0: Senior pictures for my daughter.
1: Are you going to cry?
0: Countless times, I'm sure.
1: Makes sense.
0: Through this whole thing. Sunday, getting on a train, going to... I almost said going to Detroit.
1: And I'm like, yeah, period.
0: Going to Chicago. That's why I won't be here Monday or Tuesday. Mm-hmm. And then back on Wednesday. So it's going to be a good time.
1: He's leaving me for vacation or whatever.
0: Whatever. Something like that. But you've got a busy weekend too. I know you've got Saturday out of Harper Woods.
1: Yeah.
0: That's going to be a good time.
1: I'm trying to think of what else I have to do. I don't know. Honestly, it's a blur. It's a mind blur. Everything's a blur. I have no idea.
0: Whatever.
1: I'm just going to be outside. If you see me, say hi.
0: That's it right there. That's all you got. Scorp, you've been quiet over there. You've been eating all the rest of your tater tots that we left.
2: Yeah, I'm glad nobody put their hands in them. You know, I was.
1: I thought about it.
2: I know you did. I saw you looking at the whole mix. I'm like, watch you get up right now. Watch you get up.
0: We didn't put our hands in it, but we did do that trough thing where we just stuck our face in there. Like,
2: no, I seen the facial expressions. You know how you look at somebody eye contact and they looking at the bag like, yeah. You
0: know? Yeah. You knew that was going to happen when you came in.
2: I already knew. So I was like, okay, let me pace myself.
0: All right. Well, everybody, be good to each other and steal
1: tater tots and run 2.5 miles today.
2: Oh, no, it's too
1: today.
2: Late. They're gone. They're gone now. Only thing left now is the sandwich. I didn't touch that.
0: We're running 2.5 miles Woo! Today, too.
2: Oh, y'all are running 2.5 miles.
1: Yeah.
2: Good luck with that. I'm going to watch from afar.
1: Hell yeah, brother.
0: Oh, okay. I'm in now.
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3: Dirty South.

What up, what up? Your girl Lori Mack in the building. I'm so happy we made it. We made it to Friday, and your day just got a little brighter. Because coming up, I'm hooking you up with some tickets to go see Wu-Tang. Yeah, it's going to be a good weekend.

We really just getting started. Listen, it's early in the morning, but it's Friday. So officially, your weekend is here. And there's plenty of things happening in the city, okay? Tonight, you already know the Detroit All City Fest is happening at the Aretha with 42 Doug, Babyface Ray, plus My Chemical Romance at Comerica Park. I really like this. I mean, to be honest, it's no reason why you should be in the house. Honestly. I mean, how are you kicking it off? I mean, you got the Renaissance Festival. It's a lot to do this weekend. Definitely got to be outside. But we also got a full list for you up at 105winterbounce.com of different things you can do this weekend. So yeah, take advantage. Not that much.

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Yeah. All right, we might actually find out something. So after almost 30 years, we're finally hearing evidence in the Tupac murder trial. But are we actually going to get the answers that we've been waiting for? I mean, I hate that it waited 30 years for evidence. Stop it. Justice is what we need. It's 105 on the bounce.

0: But my mind is on tickets. Okay, I'm trying to give you a free pair. Coming up in two songs, I'm going to give you that keyword to text in so you can go see Wu-Tang and Bone Thugs. Yeah, that's going down September the 6th at the Pine Knob. Yeah, it's going to be a good time. So I'm going to give you that keyword coming up in two songs on the bounce.
1: This here is a remarkable So Deaf remix.

0: All right, Wu-Tang and Bone Thugs and Harmony are coming to the Pine Knob September the 6th. And The Bounce wants to send you. Yeah, we're giving you the chance to win tickets today. And the keyword to one of your biggest Wu-Tang classics ever, Cream. C-R-E-A-M. Now you text that to me, 248-544-1051. That will put you in the building to go see Wu-Tang and Bone Thugs and Harmony. Now, yeah, you know, anytime a show is happening at the Pine Knob, it's going to be a good time. And we'll be outside. So, yes, a free pair of tickets is up for grabs. Just text me right now. Again, that keyword is Cream. C-R-E-A-M. Text it to 248-544-1051. Good luck.
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Right, it's your girl Lori Mack here on 105 with Bounce. And you know, I remember when somebody could call me at 9:30 and say, come outside. And I was already putting on my shoes. Now, if you don't tell me by Wednesday, I'm probably not coming. But at least you know that about me. You know, I'm very upfront. I'm still loyal. I just know that you got to catch me before 10 o'clock.

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1: Now, you know, I got to talk about the Ren Sin. So coming up in two songs, let's talk about something serious happening in the city. They trying to tear us down to build us back up.

0: All right. Your girl Lori Mack here, and let's get to it. Because I don't know how I feel about it. But I definitely want to know what you feel. Okay, so Detroit, I want to know what you think about this. Now, they're already talking about changing the Renaissance Center as we know it. And I know for a lot of us, the Renaissance isn't just a building. I mean, that's Detroit. You know, the current plan would be to keep 3 of the 5 towers, take apart 2 of them. They're talking about turning the whole riverfront area into more of an entertainment destination, like restaurants, retail, a marina, even a Ferris wheel. Now, that's giving a little bit of Chicago, right? But some Detroiters are saying, hold up. You know, why are we rushing this? And why aren't more Detroiters getting a say? I'm with that. So I'm asking you, if you could decide what happens to the Renaissance Center, what would you do with it? I mean, keep all 5 towers, tear some of it down, turn it to entertainment, bring in more Black-owned businesses? I mean, I want to know. Text it to me, 248-544-1051. But yeah, I don't want them to touch my rent sin. Leave it alone.
1: Taking it back. Did you know you can take all your favorite throwbacks with you everywhere you go?
2: Way. Everywhere?
1: Yep.
2: Even to work?
1: Yeah.
2: How about the gym?
1: Yeah.
2: How about vacation?
1: Yep. Everywhere. Throwback. You know what I'm saying?
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right, coming up in two songs, I got two things for you. One, the keyword to get a pair of tickets to go see Bone Thugs and Harmony, okay, and Wu-Tang, and the 90s at Noon mini mix. So keep it locked, because we got your favorite throwbacks on the way.

0: what they say, Wu-Tang for life. But nah, nah. In all seriousness, we got a way for you to go see Wu-Tang and Bone Thugs and Harmony. September 6th at the Pine Knob. Now, you know, that's going to be a good show. And if you want to go see them for free, get your phones out. Text me this keyword, CREAM. C-R-E-A-M to 248-544-1051. I want you to be in the building. We want you to be there. And what better way to end the summer than go and see some of your favorite artists? And you know, it's not every day Bone Thugs and Harmony and Wu-Tang go on tour. So, yeah, that keyword again is CREAM. C-R-E-A-M. Text that to me right now. The 248-544-1051. Good luck. And we also got details for you up at 1051thebounce.com.
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0: Oh. See, that's how you do it on a Friday afternoon. Shout out to my guy, DJ Scorpion, on the ones and twos with that 90s and noon mini mix. It just gives you that little burst of energy, doesn't it? All right, your girl, Lori Mac here, still keeping this thing rolling, all right? Coming up, 105 minutes of nonstop throwbacks. So we're going to hit you with some more hits, okay? We'll be taking song requests by text. You just got to text me to 248-544-1051. And then we'll get into things that's happening this weekend, okay? You don't want to miss. And then maybe I'll throw in some free money in there. And this hour, another chance for you to get some tickets to go see Wu-Tang and Bone Thugs and Harmony. So yeah, this hour is pretty much locked and loaded. So keep it locked. I got you.
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it's your girl Lori Mack here. What a dilemma. All right, maybe you can help me out. How much time do you give yourself to get ready to go somewhere? Because for me, it takes a while. And I'm last minute for everything. I mean, I probably won't get ready until 30 minutes before I have to be there. Maybe I'm not the only person to do that, but that's why I'm always fashionably late. Yeah. What about you? What's the longest you've ever taken to get ready for an event? Text me. 248-544-1051. You're going to make today a good day.

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Let's keep this thing going with some Lil Wayne. And next, let's do some In Vogue.

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0: Something else for you to think about. The Michigan Renaissance Festival kicks off this weekend. And it's going to get real medieval. You know, it's usually around for a few weeks. 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But yeah, nothing better than a medieval dress and a turkey leg.
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Okay, so this is for the people in the back that might not be able to follow everything that's going on with Tupac's trial. Okay, so just for those that don't know, okay, Tupac's been gone for 30 years. And the man on trial is Dwayne Keefe D. Davis. Now, here's the important part. Okay, prosecutors are not saying he was the guy who pulled the trigger. They're saying he helped organize the shooting and provided the gun. And then he wrote a book about it.

this, but we're watching the Tupac trial almost 30 years later. The crazy part is Biggie was killed just 6 months after Tupac. We don't know who killed him. I mean, justice just has to go. It's just got to be served all the way around. I mean, it makes no sense that we had two of the biggest rappers of all time and we still don't know who killed him. It's just sad, man. I mean, maybe we should just go back to when it was all love and hippies. It's the bounce.

0: All right, coming up in two songs, a chance for you to go see Bone Thugs and Harmony and Wu-Tang. They'll be here September 6th at Pine Knob. I got that keyword coming up for you in two songs.
1: We're not against rap. We're not against rappers. But we are against those thugs.

0: All right. Okay, the time is now. Wu-Tang and Bone Thugs and Harmony will be at the Pine Knob September the 6th. And we want you to be in the building, okay? Free pair of tickets on us. You just got to get your phones out. Text me this keyword, Cream, C-R-E-A-M, to 248-544-1051. I mean, this has to be one of the best summers, right? I mean, all of your favorite artists have been coming. Comedians, too. They've all been to the city, okay? At least once, some even twice. So, yeah, if you want to go see Bone Thugs and Harmony and Wu-Tang, just text me that keyword. Again, it's Cream, C-R-E-A-M, to 248-544-1051. And we also got details for you up at 1051thebounce.com.
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0: nowadays, everybody wanna talk like they got something to say, but nothing comes out when they move their lips, just a bunch of gibberish. Act like they forgot about Dre.
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Okay. All right. I got to talk about what happened last night. Okay. So as you know, the Versus battle happened and Donnell Jones and Joe hit the stage. I mean, they went head to head in this Versus battle. And listen, this was not a fight. Okay. This was basically two men getting on stage, reminding us that R&B used to talk to you. Okay. That's the hits. And I'm with Joe all the way. It's the bounce.

Now, I know a lot of millennials like myself are still mourning the death of Hayden Panettiere. Now, she really shook the whole world way back in the early 90s, okay, with all the different movies she was on, from Ring It On. Oh my God, I don't even want to get into it, but I pray for her family, her daughter, that they find the strength that they need to keep going. All right, coming up, two songs.

0: Stealing money.
1: Must be. Okay, so 50 Cent has done everything at this point. I mean, rapper, actor, producer, businessman, and apparently now he wants to be a comedian. 50 Cent was on Jimmy Fallon's show, and he said he wants to do a scripted comedy show. And honestly, I can see it. Because this man has been trolling people for years, right? But here's my question. Would you watch a 50 Cent comedy show? Because I feel like the man would have absolutely zero problem making fun of himself or anybody else. 50 Cent, comedian? I'm not mad at it. What do you think? Shoot me a text, 248-544-1051. We got this full story up at 1051thebounce.com. But I don't know, 50 Cent, comedian. I don't know, comedy could be his next calling.

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All right, Detroit has been real, but your girl Lori Mack is out. Shout out to all my lucky winners that got their hands on those Wu-Tang and Bone Thugs and Harmony tickets. 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He's up next. 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
1: Oh my God, Becky, look at her butt. 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She looks like one of those rap guys' girlfriends. But, you know, who understands those rap guys? 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I mean, her butt is just so big. I can't believe it's just so

0: Friday energy to you. That's what I'm here for. I hope you hear it in my voice. We made it through another week. It's been a tough one. I know it has. We've been redoing rooms in my house, my daughter's room and mine. And I've been doing nothing but reading instructions and building stuff and moving stuff. And you know, I'm HVAC guy during the day, so I'm fixing air conditioning units and furnaces. I've just been woosah. It's been one of those weeks. Let me just... Sorry, I'm doing my radio show now. Having a lot of fun. I promise it's fun. Last day for you to get the chance to go see the Cash Money No Limit Tour coming to LCA September 25th. Got those, a couple of, let's do like three or four pair of those tickets for the last day. Why not? DJ Jinx, he always brings that big Friday energy with that drive at 5. We doing that too for your ride home. Official playlist, you're going to need it. If your week is anything like mine, you're going to need that drive at 5. We got it coming for you. And all the hits you want to hear on 105 One Bounce and the Ricky Burns Show. Thank you for listening.
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0: They say Labor Day marks the official end of summer, or unofficial end of summer, something like that. It's 105 One Bounce. We're Detroit's throwback hip-hop and R&B. How does it feel to know that Labor Day is 17 days away, man?
1: Damn.

The F in Friday means free tickets. Actually, Friday is a better F word. It's not the best one, but it's better, man. Free tickets. Let's do those next. I want to find one about. Casey and JoJo first.

0: and Detroit station that's just known. Everybody's talking about it. Known for giving out free tickets, man. The shows you absolutely want to love. Shows you want to go to in high school. Cash Money No Limit. Can you imagine that? 2003, 2004. LCA wasn't even a thing. Remember, it was still parking lot. That was dirt. It was dirt and crackheads. Remember that? Little Caesars Arena, September 25th. I want you to be there. No more crackheads. It's really, really nice. Money's the key word for you to go. M-O-N-E-Y. Text that in to 248-544-1051. And I promise there's no crackheads there. But Cash Money, No Limit Tour, will be there September 25th. And I hope you're there too. But you got to text that keyword in. Do it now. Good luck.
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3: Leisha B, I'm just trying to squeeze a little bit more summer out of this week. 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

0: Ricky Burns show. So the other day I had to go in to my daughter's school for meet the teacher, which was cool. Met her, she's a nice lady for first grade, and that's all cool. But I just don't remember that being a thing when I was a kid. Was it? I feel like my parents only met my teachers when I got in trouble or at conferences. Or that one time I got in trouble at conferences.
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0: You better not turn it off. I swear to God, if you turn that damn radio off, jeopardize my family. It's 105 One Abounds. We are Detroit Throwback Hip Hop and R&B. Ricky Burns Show. This is a horrible time to turn your radio off. We're going 105 minutes commercial free next. That'll be stupid. You'll miss Akon. You're going to miss Unk. You'll miss Beyonce, Jay-Z, Young Jock. You know you're trying to hear Young Jock. Don't turn it off. Don't move. We're doing that next. DJ Jinx, you'll miss that too. The drive at 5 for your ride home. If you turn it off, that'll be so stupid. Don't be dumb. Don't do it. Come on now. You're smart. We all know you. We were just talking about how smart you are. Just stick around. 105 One Abounds. 105 minutes commercial free next.
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Bounce. We're Detroit's throwback hip hop and R&B, man. Enjoy this 80 degree weather. This is the last day. It's going to be in the 80s for a while, if not ever, maybe even to next year. I know. I don't want to think about it, but it is pumpkin spice season. I mean, we're almost pumpkin spice season. We're almost there, man. Justin Timberlake next. Still 105 minutes commercial free with Young Jock on 105.1 The Bounce. Enjoy. We got to give y'all a hit.

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coming at me never work, no matter who try. 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Flip modes on you quick, got a few sides. 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Crib in Calabasas, man, I caught the safe house. 30 minutes from LA, this way out. But D-Day, that's where I'm staying. 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Yeah, OB, that my brother like a Wayans.

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I gotta set it, then I gotta go in, then I gotta get it, then I gotta blow in, then I gotta shut it. 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

0: 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Ricky Burns Show. Last pair of Cash Money No Limit Tour tickets to go see LCA. September 25th. At least on my show for the week, man. I know. I'm sorry. I wish I could just keep doing this, but they don't pay me enough to be here on Saturday and Sundays. So right now, I need you to text that keyword money for the last time this week to 248-544-1051. If you've just been listening, which I appreciate, shout out to you. I do appreciate everybody who be listening. You just been listening. You've been hearing me give these away. You've been thinking like, nah, I don't even want to put. Get your phone out. Try it. Text money in to 248-544-1051, man. You might be surprised.
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13: 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What you gonna do? I'm talking to you. Answer the question.

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weekend, man. I hope you do too. DJ Scorpion is coming up next on 105.1 The Bounce, man. He'll be taking over. Ricky Burns Show is over for your Friday. God willing, I'll be back on this radio Monday through

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